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1: Asking you the question here on the show, your bold fantasy football draft strategy. 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
2: My boldest draft strategy is I'm putting everything on that guy, Cam Scataboo.
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1: I mean, here's the thing, though. 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I'm not going to take him in the first, though.
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Another chance for you to win a trip to be at our iHeartRadio Music Festival and $1,000 spending cash. 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
1: Well, Roger Goodell says that he has no doubt that the NFL will eventually have teams based outside of the United States. Hey, what's going on? It's Battle. And he says once that happens, an international Super Bowl probably isn't far behind, which raises the real question, where is this team going to go? I mean, London feels obvious, maybe Germany. Imagine your team making the Super Bowl after waiting your entire life and then finding out kickoff is in another country. We finally made it. Awesome. Now just sell your car, your house, and your firstborn child so you can afford airfare, a hotel, and at least one ticket.
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5: It's the time before farting. Fart, fart, fart.
3: Okay. I see it. I can see it.
5: And the air.
6: It's also stinky out of my butt.
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5: Fart,

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1: Here's your Florida story. Hey, it's Battle. A guy got pulled over allegedly doing 117 miles an hour weaving through traffic, and when deputies caught up and caught him, he said, "Hey, I'm in a hurry." Why? Because he needed to get to a Buc-ee's bathroom. You know, I actually respect knowing which gas stations have the clean bathrooms. There's just one problem for that guy. The nearest Buc-ee's was more than 60 miles away. You know what? At that point, my friend, Buc-ee's is no longer your bathroom plan. You need to lower your standards immediately. Gas station, McDonald's, a tree. We are officially in emergency negotiations.
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6: That's right.
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0: 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But look around. There's plenty of volunteers needed. And hats off to the Colts and the Pacers and all other organizations reaching out to help.
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0: Q95, John Mellencamp. And what is more fun, more American than the State Fair? And we're lucky it's right here in our city. Well, at the State Fair on Thursday, Gunner at the Hoosier Lottery Free Stage. But how about this? Joining him will be Tom from the Bob and Tom Show. So come on out, hang out with those two lunatics. Then stay for Gene Simmons of Kiss live on stage. That's happening tomorrow.
1: A Moment with Bob and Tom.
2: You've heard this, right, Christian?
3: Oh, yeah, I know this song.
2: Great
3: of course.
4: Song. It's the time before farting.
0: Fart, fart, fart.
2: Okay. I see that. I can see
4: and
2: that.
4: And the air.
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2: All right.

0: 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Some keywords will come your way again tomorrow, the next one, a little bit after 9 in the morning. A trip for two to Vegas for the iHeart Music Festival, and then $1,000 while you're there.
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Kosher commandment number 13. 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That's a hate crime. Q95.

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95. Hi, Stacy with you on this iHeartRadio station. And as per protocol, when I show up, I turn the lava lamp on and welcome you all. Let's hang out. It's the overnights. So thanks for hanging out with us. Got a lot of rock to get to. Keep it here.

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1: Thanks for hanging out. Welcome to Thursday. Welcome to the overnights where you don't really know if it's Thursday or if it's still Wednesday. We're gonna go with Thursday because it's closer to Friday. You feel me?

Q95 rocks. Thanks for hanging out. It's Stacey with you. Now, it's Roger Taylor that said he'd be down for doing another tour. Kind of left it into the court of Brian May, where, you know, who would they go out with vocalist-wise? Is it going to be Adam Lambert again? I don't know. It's all speculation. It's only Roger Taylor

0: 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Thanks for hanging out. It's Stacy hanging with you. Nirvana spelled backwards. Add this to the list of baby names. Anavrin.
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Q95. Thanks for hanging out. It's Stacey with you. And you have until September 13th if you want to be on the walls of the Sphere at the Metallica Sphere shows. 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

Q95 rocks. It's Stacey. Thanks for hanging out. Guns N' Roses' Sweet Child of Mine was ranked as number 2 for the greatest rock intro of all time, according to classicalmusic.com. So Sweet Child of Mine, number 2. Number 1, AC/DC, Thunderstruck.

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Thanks for hanging out. It's Stacey with you. Now, Guns N' Roses, working on new music. And Slash says that it's drawing parallels to the Use Your Illusion era.

Q95 rocks. Rush, perhaps doing a Sphere residency. Las Vegas residency. I mean, they're already looking at into 2027 at this point. If they do, that'll be after their 50-something tour and maybe close to 20 dates.

Q95. Thanks for hanging out. So Soundgarden, their final album, expected to be released in 2027. They say there's 8 songs on there. Of course, the late guitarist and vocalist Chris Cornell on these recordings. It's being mixed right now.

ZQ95 is your number one preset now. If you let your phone pick your music, you'll end up with a playlist that says songs to cry to in the 21st Amendment parking lot.

Thanks for hanging out. It's Stacy with you, and Talica wants you to be on the walls of the Sphere. All kinds of fan appearances on the walls. They're putting it as part of the production. In front of the stage, in the crowd, outside the venue, meet and greet. Wherever you've gotten photos of you at a past gig, with Metallica or without, they want to have that all over the walls. So you can submit Metallica.com through September 13th.

Thanks for hanging out, and a full-length album from Guns N' Roses. Nearly 2 decades of anticipation in that regard. They've given us an EP, they've given us singles, but Slash confirmed Guns N' Roses working on new music to be determined on that release date.

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That's grounds for a divorce. 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Lukewarm and bitter. That Cuban hot stuff wasn't much for my heart. I loved her a latte, but I had to quit her.

0: 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Here's Christy.
1: Q95 weather. Clouds early moving out. Sunshine 81 today. 62 overnight. Sunny and 83 tomorrow. AAA day at the fair. 67 right now.
2: Thank you very much. I'll be at the fair with Gunner this afternoon at 5 o'clock. Hope to see you there. Now, we've been talking a lot about cars and got a big IndyCar race coming up this weekend.
1: Yeah, D.C.
2: In Washington, D.C. But they won't be running BMWs.
3: No.
2: They should be. That'd be a lot more fun. Because there's nothing better than a BMW. Chick McGee, Dreyer Reinbold, they've got some numbers on this sheet here.
3: That's exactly
2: that's
3: right.
2: That's a 0.9%. Are you kidding me? How does that work?
3: And those models that are 0.9%, how about the 2026 BMW X5 or the 2026 BMW 330i? And that one's a sedan with 0.9% APR for both those. And loyalty credits of $2,000 or $1,000. It's all available at Dreyer and Reinbold BMW, but the offer ends August 31st, so make up your mind. Got to do it now. Two locations, 96 and Keystone, and the south side, US 31, just 2 miles south of the Greenwood Park Mall, Dreyer and Reinbold. Welcome back to the Bob and Tom Show. We are in the O'Reilly Auto Parts Studios. Christy Lee at the news desk.
1: Hello.
3: Pat Godwin.
4: Hey, Chick.
3: There he is. Hello, Pat. There's Josh Arnold.
4: Hey, Jixter.
3: Hi. There's Ace Cosby.
5: Hello.
3: Hello, indeed. Tom, we have a couple of special guests. Is that correct?
2: I'll tell you what, the handsome factor is going to go way up here because we've got comedian Jimmy Schubert, one of my very favorites. Nice head of hair, handsome man. And then look at this guy. You talk about handsome. It's comedian Al Jackson. Look at that smile. Those teeth look like they're neon.
4: Wow. That's a lot.
2: Is that a compliment? I hope so.
4: Yes.
6: It is. I think that will get you pulled into a meeting. Definitely. Yep. I think you could probably get away with it with a guy, but just know. I think we've all, especially in the workplace, I don't care if

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0: shining. It'll be 81 today, down to 62 overnight, sunny and 83 tomorrow. Currently 70 degrees.
1: Great day to hang out at the Indiana State Fair. We've got a rodeo going on there. We've got Gene Simmons.
0: Yep, Triple A Kiss. Day.
1: Gene Simmons will be on stage this evening at that free stage. Gunnar and I will be out there about 5 o'clock hanging out just to say hi. Hope you can stop by. And I'll be near the ice cream cones dipped in butter.
0: Pioneer Village, my friend.
1: Can't be happy.
0: Or near the Kids Midway. There are two locations for you.
1: Okay. I'll be near the Kids Midway also.
0: I figured.
1: I'll be walking around. And then the regular Midway and near the all the rides where my girls want to be. Right now, Christy Lee, once again, happy and showered.
0: Yes.
1: We appreciate the showering part because you've got hot water, because you've got one of those continuous. 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
1: Thanks very much, Christy Lee. We'll see you at the fair. Right now, this band getting together again and in their new configuration doing a special 50th anniversary tour. And they're not coming here yet, but I sure hope they reschedule. But they're coming close. I think I've got to go see them. It's Rush, Q95.

to wish a very happy 78th birthday to a living legend. One Robert Plant, 78 years old today. Happy birthday, sir. Q95.

7:45, and that flood watch has ended, but times of sun today, humid, 82 is our high, and we'll hang mid-80s for tomorrow as well. Then another chance of a thunderstorm popping up on Saturday. Looks, look at 70s for high temps by the time we get to Monday. That's what I'm talking about. Q95, and we're nonstop.

has recently revealed that he's dealing with TMJ, which I guess it's when your jaw muscles are strained or misaligned. Teeth grinding causes it. Stress. He said the doctors don't really have much of a fix for him. They said, except for not chewing as much.

0: The NFL's preseason kicks off tonight. The Colts hope to avoid serious injury, obviously. Tight end Tyler Warren left yesterday's joint practice with the Falcons and didn't return after sustaining a groin injury. Hopefully it's not too serious. The Colts are hosting Atlanta for their preseason home opener Saturday at Lucas Oil Stadium. Q95.
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4: 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Fart, fart, fart.
2: 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I see it. 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
5: is also stinky out of my butt.
2: All right.

Linkin Park will be releasing their movie Unshatter on September the 30th. It's about them building this new version of Linkin Park and moving forward after Chester's death. Limited theater run September 30th, and then it'll get a streaming date sometime after that. Q95, it's June Jett.

0: IndyCar heads to D.C. this weekend for the Freedom 250 Grand Prix, one of the several major events celebrating America's 250th birthday. And it runs on a street course for 147 laps around the National Mall. An estimated 100,000 general admission tickets have already been given away for free. First practice rolls 9 a.m. Saturday on FS1. 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

and a Fever have won 5 straight. They're going to try to make it 6 straight, taking on the Dallas Wings on the road in Arlington tonight. 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
1: 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Hey, I'm wondering if you could throw on some Pink Floyd for me. 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

0: Humane Society for Hamilton County looking for new homes for animals as flooding worsens, a capacity crisis that was already happening at the shelter. So organization says every kennel and other available space has been full since late June, and they've also now taken in animals from shelters damaged by flooding. More than 600 animals currently need homes, and the shelter will hold an adoption event next Saturday, August 29th, with fees reduced to $10. 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

Celtics Day, we are celebrating the 78th birthday of a living legend, the one and only Robert Plant. Happy birthday, sir. Q95.

Snap their two-game slide. They beat the Bats at Victory Field 3-1 last night. And that six-game set will continue tonight and into the weekend. Q95. Oh, yeah, it's almost the weekend. The Scorps, and we're nonstop.

preseason kicks off tonight. Couple contests tonight, a few more tomorrow, bunch on Saturday. We actually even have a Sunday one this time. Colts obviously playing the Falcons. One more next week, and then nothing left but the crying. Q95, it's Blur. Yeah.

Watch wrapped up this morning. So today we're looking at very humid, clouds and sun. 82 is our high. Pretty much the same for tomorrow and Saturday. Shot at a thunderstorm. A little cooler to start the week next week. Highs in the 70s. 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Will it start?

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0: 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Are we reaching?
1: Sharon Osbourne revealed that Ozfest is returning. They already have a venue ready to roll. It's actually the same place they did the Back to Beginnings concert, Ozzy's farewell last summer. I don't know, about 6 weeks prior to his passing. So they'll do it there in Birmingham, England. She also said there is an American one in the works as well, but no details on dates or lineup. I got some Ozzy for you next. Q95, the Chili Peppers.

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0: 25, and the Indiana State Fair is up and running through this Sunday, and the State Fair is offering free admission to first responders and military personnel and their families following the historic flood across the state. 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

Is it just me, or have there been a lot of season-ending injuries in the NFL for camp and the preseason? Just seems like there are always some, but this seems like a lot. Tight end Tyler Warren left yesterday's practice with the Falcons after a groin injury. Hopefully not serious. Q95, it's Aerosmith.

5. This sentence was written by a human and voiced by me, a human. 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

0: another peptide. 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
1: Yeah.
0: And do her job as a wife. How about that? 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Not just ordering Amazon packages. Take care of the little guy once in a while, huh? 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

are back in action tonight. They got about a week's worth of games left before they break for the FIBA World Cup. A couple of Indiana Fever team members will be over in Germany for that. Q95.

Nice to be out of that flood watch. Times of sun and clouds today. Nice and humid. Be humid again tomorrow. Pretty much the same thing. Then a thunderstorm in the forecast potentially for Saturday. To cool things off, we start next week. Monday's highs in mid-70s. 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
2: Oh, our state fair is a great state fair. I only do that for Tom. That was a musical, wasn't it? State Fair from the 50s? I don't know, maybe you performed it in high school if you were in show choir like Josh. It's Gunner. We got Gene Simmons tonight on the Hoosier Lottery free stage. Tom going to be here at the fair around 5 o'clock tonight. We'll do a couple hours before Gene Simmons begins. So stop by that Hoosier Lottery free stage. Say hey to us. Yeah, this is the final week of the State Fair, the final weekend coming up. Lots of fun to be had. Gunner Live, Q95. 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

And so the question is, will Tom arrive at the state fair via bicycle, skateboard, scooter, rollerblades? We'll find out. He's going to arrive at 5. We're at the Hoosier Lottery Free Stage.

So we've got Gene Simmons of KISS. That'll be live tonight, Hoosier Lottery Free Stage at the State Fair. This is Gunner. Hey, also this upcoming Sunday, the Outlaw Music Festival. Show us your cue, t-shirt, tattoo, whatever. You could be sitting with me in the lower pavilion. Willie Nelson and family. Can't

It's Gunner, 1 hour, commercial free, State Fair. Gene Simmons of Kiss tonight on the Hoosier Lottery free stage. Demolition Derby happening Saturday and Sunday here at the fair. No.

Q95 rocks from CCR. We are live at the State Fair. All the roadies are getting off for the Gene Simmons Band. They're up there. Check, check, louder, louder. Gene Simmons around 7:30 tonight. He'll be on stage. Beautiful day here at the fair. We are within walking distance of the deep fried Oreo stand. My engineer, Scott Fenstermaker, has a he has a tin heart. He has a like a metal valve in his heart. We're going to load up on these fried Oreos and then take him to his cardiologist and see what all the blood pressure and buildup looks like. But come on by, say hello, Q95 tent out in front of the free. Who's your lottery stage?

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0: Now, the question is, can I just walk up to a girl at the fair? Can I go, hey, what's your name? What's your name? Or do I get into trouble if I do that these days? I have three grown daughters. I won't do it. All right. Gunner at the State Fair, Gene Simmons of Kiss tonight. Kiss, well known for their merch. A few years ago, I went on the air. I would like to know, do you know anyone who's ever been buried in a Kiss casket? Because I don't. They sold the Kiss caskets. There's a kid over here that's probably about 25. Would you get buried in a Kiss casket? Maybe. There's Kiss bowling balls. They had Kiss condoms. They put their logo on everything. Let us know what you think. Talk back, Mike, on the app if you're streaming us, or come by the Q95 tent. Gunner live at the State Fair.
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0: There's a peptide for that. It's called PT-141. I call it PT-140 fun. And if you're having problems, you can do Kispeptin. It's another peptide. Get your whole hormonal balance situated. And the great thing is they work for men as well as women. Maybe she should try some of that.
1: Yeah.
0: And do her job as a wife. How about that? 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Not just ordering Amazon packages. 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

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Gunner live at the State Fair, Gene Simmons tonight. Tom's going to be here shortly after 5 o'clock.

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Bon Jovi on Q95. Gunner at the State Fair. Gene Simmons of Kiss is going to be out here tonight. You know, I did a podcast with Gene. He said, we're going to do cover songs. We're going to do some of your favorite Kiss songs. And we might bring some people up on stage. That could be you. So get on out here. We're at the Hoosier Lottery free stage. Broadcasting till 7. Gene will be coming out around 7:30.

Q95 Rocks with Metallica. Gunner at the State Fair. Gene Simmons of Kiss tonight. Want to give a little update on Operation Beaver Dam up at Carmel. They are holding back that sewage. The worry that that is going to get into the White River. They got Black Hawk helicopters dropping 2,000-pound sandbags up there. Good work by Carmel. Hey, get out to the fair tonight. It's beautiful, finally. Sunshine, a breeze, low humidity, and Gene Simmons of Kiss this evening on the free stage.

0: And Q95, yeah, we love it live. We got Bob Seger, Silver Bullet Band on your radio. We got Gene Simmons here tonight. It's not yet Friday, but there are people ready for the weekend. Sir, what day is it?
1: Thursday!
0: Thank you. What is your name?
2: Jay.
0: Thank you, Jay. It's Thursday. Get on out here because we got Gene Simmons, 7:30 tonight, the Hoosier Lottery free stage. And because of everything that happened with this historical flooding in central Indiana,

0: I want you to keep in mind, the state fair is free for first responders, military personnel, and their families. Take advantage of that through Sunday. This is the final weekend of the fair. Gene Simmons, 7:30 tonight. You got time to get out here. The Hoosier Lottery free stage. 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

And the Red Hot Chili Peppers, Gunner, live at the State Fair. Oh, yeah. Tom is stuck in traffic. This is what happens when you rollerblade to the State Fair. I'm only guessing. Last year it was a bicycle. He could be on a scooter. He could have been mugged on the Monon Trail. We have no idea. But, yeah, Tom will be here shortly after 6 o'clock. Gunner live. Pink Floyd, Q95. Gene Simmons, 7:30 tonight at the State Fair.

0: Coming up this evening at the beautiful Free Stage with this gorgeous night, a nice light breeze, the sun is shining, no rain in the forecast. Gene Simmons from Kiss will be stepping on the stage in just a couple of hours on the Free Stage. Don McLean, Saturday night. You know, Don, once he starts that song, that's going to probably take up most of the show.
1: That'll be most of it. Also, we found out that if you happen to have an ear missing, you could sing Vincent with him live on stage.
0: Oh, that's nice. On a serious note, something kind of cool. If you are a first responder, you can get into the fair free for the rest of the run.
1: Yeah,
0: so
1: that's right.
0: Be, today, Friday and Saturday and Sunday.
1: Yeah, you know, we've got 4 days left of the fair. If you're a first responder or if you're in the military personnel, and this is not only for you, it's for their entire family.
0: Well, so, that's great.
1: Yeah, I think it's incredible.
0: And the rain has stopped. Looks like we've got a pretty good forecast for the next few days after getting beaten up by the rain all over town.
1: It is really beautiful. So we're going to go ahead and hit a break. We're going to be hitting the stage here shortly, just warming up the crowd a bit for Gene Simmons. When we come back, we'll go into the history of Christy Lee dating members of the band.
0: Okay.
1: It's Gunner and Tom live at the fair, Q95.
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1: That's right. Don McLean is going to be...

0: on the stage on Saturday night. This is the beautiful free stage at the Indiana State Fair. Tonight, a perfect night. No rain in the forecast. Oh, a nice breeze. The sun is shining. I am looking over the menu at the Indiana State Fair. This is where I'll be heading in a few minutes. The butter-dipped ice cream cone. So, ice cream, great. Butter, great. I'm a big dairy fan. This is amazing. A lot of other cool stuff, including the chili lime-smoked chicken leg. By the way, it's my understanding that the governor, not only do we have a break on gas, a break on calories. He has declared all the food here healthy, no matter what it is. Thank you, Governor Braun.
1: That would include
0: the bacon jalapeno. Jalapeno honey bun burger, not to mention, have you seen this, the smork?
1: What is in the smork?
0: Nitro hog barbecue sweet and smoky mashup of classic s'mores and slow smoked pork.
1: And that is recommended for Tom from his cardiologist and each of his beneficiaries.
0: That's because the calories are offset by the fried sugar biscuit.
1: Oh my God, but it looks delicious.
0: See, it's the state fair. You're allowed to indulge a little bit.
1: All right, so I have to ask this because I know there's different stories. Christy Lee and Ace knew the guys in KISS very well from way back.
0: Sure.
1: Did Christy date Eric Carr?
0: Yeah. Mm-hmm.
1: Really?
0: Yeah, long, long time ago. Yeah, and then I don't think Ace actually dated any of the members of the band, but he knows them very well. In fact, I took Ace to KISS's final performance here in town
1: a
0: couple years ago. It was terrific. And they say they're done, but I'm wondering if they'll do...
1: They got the avatars. You know, I have to say this about Ace. One time, I went out drinking with Ace, and we go to the Slippery Noodle. And we stay there for a while, girl after girl after girl. And there's a theme. Every girl is kind of the same. And I finally said to Ace... Could you leave some white girls for us?
0: Well, that's
1: interesting. He said something.
0: He has a very impressive voice, that
1: man. And then we laughed.
0: Well, once again, the Indiana State Fair is up and running, and tonight it's Gene Simmons of KISS. They've got a cool screen back there. I just saw a bunch of pictures of Gene in his full KISS regalia. I think he'll be out there solo tonight without the makeup.
1: That is right. That is right. And we're going to be up on stage here shortly to say hi to the crowd. It's Gunner and Tom. We're live at the State Fair. Come on out. Gene Simmons will be out between 7:30 and 8. Cube 95.
0: Yeah.
1: Yeah.
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0: Led Zeppelin on Q95. What a day out here at the Indiana State Fair. Tom and Gunner broadcasting live. We got out here and Gene Simmons is going to be on stage tonight.
1: One of my daughters right now is on one of the rides. I hope she didn't eat one of these exotic cornbread and Q Indiana pork producers things before she got up.
0: Wait a minute.
1: I think she's spinning around.
0: Yeah. That looks awful.
1: I'm just looking over all the incredible food they have here.
0: Sure.
1: The Carnival Fiesta Bowl. And I'm obsessed with it. I'm about to go get the beautiful ice cream cone dipped in butter. That is just one of the great combinations. These fairs have gotten so great when it comes to food. And again, as I might have pointed out earlier, our governor, besides knocking away that gas tax, has also said all calories consumed at the state fair will not affect your body in any way.
0: Well, I had no idea. You know, the government is good at making my money disappear, so it's good to see they got into the calorie business
1: now. I don't think there's anything political about it. It's just a great idea. Indulge yourself at the state fair. This is the best. I think this is the best weather we've had ever since the fair started this year.
0: Yeah, I agree.
1: I would recommend highly coming this weekend. And a really important thing. Military and also first responders are getting in free tonight, tomorrow, Friday, Saturday, and Sunday.
0: Yeah, the entire weekend. Have your ID, and you know, if you're a member of the American Legion, if you're a disabled veteran, you guys know, you guys that have been in the service, and not just you, but bring your family with you, because you'll be getting in as well.
1: On the house, on the state.
0: All right, so we got Gene Simmons coming up. I've said this on the air before, Tom. I'm curious. I've never met anyone or a family that has actually bought a KISS casket and buried someone in it. I'm so curious how many KISS caskets they've sold.
1: Well, Gene will probably know.
0: if we run into him, we got to ask him.
1: He runs a very tight ship. We've had him in the studio several times. And should be a great show tonight. I'm looking right now at the free stage. And they've done, if you haven't seen the free stage, they've done a great job here. Good lines of sight. And there's some special seats up front. We got a pretty good crowd already, and Gene's not going to take the stage for more than an hour.
0: Yeah, you're going to like this. They did the renovation, and they did not use the people that built the football stadium in Buffalo. So every seat is a good seat, unlike if you're part of the Bills Mafia and you're sitting behind a post.
1: And we're outdoors, and it's a great breeze. It's a beautiful evening at the fairgrounds. Hope to see you this weekend, because I'm going to be coming back.
0: Excellent.
1: To do the rides pretty much all day, Saturday and Sunday.
0: I love it. Get out here. Enjoy the fair. We got to get up to the stage here shortly. So, Gunner and Tom, live at the State Fair, Q95.
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0: You know, if you're at the parking lot at the fair, if you run in as quick as possible, you might still be able to get a glimpse of Gunner. Yeah, of course, Gunner doing the show out there live. Gene Simmons is taking the stage right now. 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

There is a teacher in Texas that is going viral after what she has added inside of her classroom. I kind of chuckled a little bit because I feel as if it's even more embarrassing having to go to that spot than, you know, just sitting there at your desk.

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1: A Houston teacher has gone viral because of her classroom having a designated fart corner. Yeah, let that sink in for a second. Hey, it's battle. If a student had to let one go, they could walk over there, do their business, spray something, and then go sit back down. And I don't know if this solves the embarrassment problem because, you know, think about it. When we were kids, if somebody farted, you denied it or you blamed the kid next to you or something else. Now you've got to stand in front of everybody and walk to the fart corner. Congratulations, kid. We all know it was you now.
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